This is the town for my pleasure. This is the town for my pleasure. This is the town for my pleasure. What you gonna do?

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The girl is stupid crush, man. Alright, hold up.

I just wanna say how good you've been to me. God, you picked me up when I was down and I could not see. It's been a long time since I've been down on my knees, but God, right now I wanna give you a praise and I wanna.

Maybe, just maybe, this is what love feels like before it even begins.

Today's clubs are not built around two turntables, a mixer, and vinyl. Today's clubs are built on a DJ coming in just plugging up his laptop. So yes, today there is a different sound with vinyl. It's not as loud, you know, vinyl sometimes, I don't know if everybody knows that, but you can go up there, you'll get that feedback playing an LP if it's low. Or back in the 80s, when we didn't have, when DJs used to actually be a disc jockey.

you're not going to do this all your life because it wasn't a career, as it is now. It wasn't a profession. I used to always tell Larry, listen, I'm not going to wake up one day and be 32 years old and still playing records. I'm not going to wake up one day and be 32 years old and still doing this. Boy, the joke is on me. Man makes plans and God sits back and laughs because I'm 56 years old today. You know, and I'm still doing it.

House Nation. House Nation. House Nation. House Nation. House Nation. House Nation. House Nation. House Nation. House Nation. House Nation. House Nation. House Nation. House Nation. House Nation. House Nation. House Nation. House Nation. House Nation. House Nation. House Nation. House Nation. House Nation. House Nation. House Nation. House Nation. House Nation. House Nation. House Nation. House Nation. House Nation. House Nation. House Nation. House Nation. House Nation. House Nation. House Nation. House Nation. House Nation. House Nation. House Nation. House Nation. House Nation. House Nation. House Nation. House Nation. House Nation. House Nation. House Nation. House Nation. House Nation. House Nation. House Nation. House Nation. House Nation. House Nation. House Nation. House Nation. House Nation. House Nation. House Nation. House Nation. House Nation. House Nation. House Nation. House Nation. House Nation. House Nation. House Nation. House Nation. House Nation. House Nation. House Nation. House Nation. House Nation. House Nation. House N

But with the new sound, which is basically, you would say, one man operation, you know, that's, I think that's what house music really is. But with the new sound, which is basically, you would say, one man operation, you know, that's, I think that's what house music really is. What a great groove, you know.

with the new sound, which is basically, you would say, one-man operation, you know. That's, I think that's what house music really is. But with the new sound, which is basically, you would say,

0: 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I was in high school, and a girl said her father owned a club and wanted me to do my mixtape at the party. I'm like, well, I did that with a pause button mixtape. I don't know if I can do that with turntables. Said, well, he only pay you $1,000. I said, I'll learn. Keep the party going. Keep the party going. Keep the party going. Keep the party going. Keep the party going. Keep the party going. Keep the party going. Keep the party going.
1: I came to check.

things that you listen to your instrument that you play, be able to make that like your voice. You know, I would tell the young guys right now to develop their ear training and also to learn songs, man. Nobody ever plays songs anymore. Like, when I say songs, I mean like songs from the standard repertoire, like the American Songbook, Cole Porter, Gershwin. You know, these songs are the fabric of what it takes to know how to really play the music.